0: most people say.
1: What they say, Sheldon?
0: I think.
1: 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Pitch you all sweet and innocent.
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